0: And let me tell you again now, a miracle.
1: Miracles.
0: Miracle. Things that seem impossible.

Did you ever leave Nelsonville with a broken heart? Did you ever leave Woodstock falling apart?

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Daddy come home and daddy's on junk. Videotape.

Now I'm swimming, I'm moving for water, I'm singing, I sing for my daughter, I grew like a lamb to the slaughter, and I walk through. Now I'm swimming, I'm moving for water, I'm singing, I sing for my daughter, I grew like a lamb to the slaughter, and I walk through.

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Check it the week. Welcome to the jungle.

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1: Are you ready? Are you ready? Talk City bis awer haut in ofwen. Are you ready? Are you ready?
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City, Junior Varsity and the Teenagers. And I don't know if it's an excellent night stick in our Singlish home. Cheers for listening. My name is Mike Talk, next up City of Fighting. Let's do this. I look at more talk back. I see Robert and he comes up with an Trotton, the live spieler.

0: Holden de fir den Enemies Miracle no Media Puzzle Lime Garden Bleachers die Secret zo an den Ad O'Brien bis.
1: Feel it, yeah, calling it to work haunted. Lost in a vertical video called Moments Before Disaster Part 4. Stop trying to stop trying so hard. Your personality has been broken apart and sold back to you in a series of short form clips. The horrors persist, but you are that same child jumping garden to garden. Ice cream dripping between your knuckles. And then the heron says,

0: much to you. I want you to take it off so I can see what's underneath me.
1: Take off your motherfucking coat, we out here.
0: I want to pull you close, get lost inside you.
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0: 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Shit even caught me off guard, I'm like, not you. I'm not even surprised though, you see it in the eyes most. Fuck it, been the same since the bucket with the rusty rims. I know how to take a L twice to make a dub again. 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I know how to get a good price, sleet, rain or snow. Wow.
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0: 3D printing guns and gentrified public schools. 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

0: That's why we stand out. 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

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And then get started on our first lick.

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I follow the peacocks